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1: You know what? I've been wondering, why do people do the things they do? 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
1: Really?
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gnawing on the bishops, claw away up their system, repeating simple phrases. 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
3: 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Ang kinakusgan nga tambayan sa kahanginan. Yes, this is Vibe 105.5 FM, the newest FM station in the province of Bohol. Kamusta, kamusta mong tanan diha nga naminaw karon, especially sa ato ang mga friends diha nga nag-drive. Kamusta, kamusta na mo diha sa inyuhang pagmaniho sa Manubela. It's a rainy Monday. Medyo ato ang panahon karon, no? Kay uwan init, and that's a good sign because it's the start of the rainy season, I believe. It's June 29, 2026, and we are about to start July this coming Wednesday. Oh, sa itong mga kinakusgan diha ng mga taga-tagbilaran. Kumbati diha ini July 1 is the charter day of Tagbilaran City. Again, welcome to Team Vibe Tambayan with Coach Lem here, only here at Vibe 105.5 FM. We'll be with you guys up until 7:30 PM, playing all the good hits and the good music for all of you. Again, sa naminaw diha sa ilang tagtatagsang panimalay, lock that channel. Anto dala 7:30. Sa ato mga bus drivers, mga multi-cab drivers diha, ato mga motorists, and mga friends na itong naminaw karon sa ilang tagsatagsang panimalay, nagluto man or nag-prepare for dinner, maayong gabi niyong tanan. It's officially evening because it's already 6 p.m.

And again, itong i-remind itong mga friends diha sa enrollment sa University of Bohol. Nag-start na ang enrollment sa University of Bohol. For those who wants to know the different programs of the university, you can just type in www.universityofbohol.edu.ph and scroll on the different drop-down menus of the website of the University of Bohol so that you will know the different programs offered by the university. Yes, especially for those who have just graduated senior high school. Kung ganahan diha nga mo enroll sa University of Bohol, ayaw na pagduha-duha, ayaw na paghuhat-huhat diha. Kumbate na diha. Tanawa na ang ganahan ni mga kurso diha so that you will now prepare and enroll for the first semester of school year 2026-2027. Again, you're with Coach Lem here for Team Vibe Tambayan, brought to you by University of Bohol.

Yeah, Beauty and a Beat there by Justin Bieber. Ang mga friends na to, diha, who wants to hear Justin Bieber songs? Of course, the 2000s, I think. And our friends who wants to hear the golden boy of music before, si Justin Bieber. Yes, and of course, our friends who wants to hear their names. Also, shout out to diha, mga friends from Antiquera. Si Kyra, hello, hello. Shout out diha ni Gius. Shout out po ni Cho. And of course, our kinakusgan atong DJ sa Vibe 105.5 FM, si Chikadora. Maayong gabi ni mo diha, ma'am. Kitsa pa ni, nagpa-greet na to ang mga tricycle drivers. So, sa may plate number, be? You can send us the plate number. And then, of course, greet na to diha. And of course, to all the tricycle drivers out there who are listening right now sa Vibe 105.5 FM, keep that channel lang locked in sa Vibe 105.5. Hello, hello to Nelax, to Allen Karaan of Dao. Okay, Tagbilaran City. Ato sa i-greet diha si Kyra. Kitsa pa. Daghang kita mga friends karon online, no? Don't forget to join us online sa Coach Lem nga account so that you can also request your favorite songs for us to play that one for you guys. Para good vibes kanunay ba, di ba? Ato mga friends diha sa University of Bohol nga nanggawa, sinahinay, gikan sa trabaho o gikan sa klase. Don't forget na, ato mga friends diha nga ganahan mo enroll sa University of Bohol. You can always visit the university and at the same time you can visit the webpage of University of Bohol, www.universityofbohol.edu.ph, and look for the admission processes there, and you can also look for the different programs offered by the University of Bohol, the first university in the province of Bohol. Of course, to our senior high school graduates, daghan na kayo nagpa-enroll ganina, no? Nakita ginato diha itong mga enrollees sa University of Bohol. So, what are you waiting for? Appeal na ta sa panon diha nga nagpa-enroll sa University of Bohol samtang sayo pa. We would be very excited to accept and welcome all of you sa University of Bohol. You are still with Coach Lem here sa Team Vibe Tambayan, brought to you by University of Bohol, and we'll be with you up until 7:30 PM, guys. So, shout out diha kung ganahan mo magpa-shout out. Shout out kuno diha gikan sa Antiquera, si Ralph from Juan Gaher. Oh yeah, this is from Garcia Hernandez. Right? Hello, hello sa diha ni Ma'am Quenz, ni Mami Quenz. Hello diha ni Coco Rap Olalami. Yes, who just joined us. Thank you so much for joining us today. Yeah, I'm still waiting for my favorite fan here. My favorite Vibe 105.5 fan na to, no? Wait sa... Oh, it's Azumi Kazuki from Bacolod again. Hello, hello, ma'am. And namit na pagkauna Bacolod. 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Yes, ato mga friends mo diha sa mga different municipalities here in Bohol, Panglao, Corellia, labi na itong mga silingan na ito diha, no? 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We also have our friends coming from Dawis, Luway, Albor, o uban pa diha nga mga kinakusgan na ito, mga gwapong-gwapa gikan sa tagsa-tagsang municipalities of the province of Bohol. Just keep on listening to good music here at Vibe 105.5 FM. This is Coach Lem. Time check. It's 6:20 PM. And today is June 29. 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Mga coughs diha o mga colds, uso gyud ang panahuna, no, especially sa June ug sa July. Yes, shout out diha sa team manager nga si RJ Suarez of Team Phoenix Force in Sagbayan, Bohol. Oy, lanog dito diha kayo diha sa Sagbayan, Bohol, no. Thank you so much, Coco Rap Olalamix.
Yes, Governor's Cup is about to begin. Morning, buhi-buhi na sa mga players, no? Around the province of Bohol. Again, we would like to invite everyone to visit the website of University of Bohol, www.universityofbohol.edu.ph, or visit our Facebook page, University of Bohol, if you want to know more about the enrollment procedure and the different programs of the university. Yes, ayun ang paghuhat. Kumbate na di ha. Forever and ever. Forever and ever. And our next song is from my favorite artist sa Manila, no? Filipino favorite artist na ko. Idol ganin ako kay Chilchil na siya. Yeah, and of course, the songs are very nice. Mga meaningful kayo mga lyrics niya. And we'll listen to Rico Blanco's Your Universe. Team Vibe Tambayan will be right back after the beautiful songs that we will be playing.

Yeah, requested song right there by Samgyup Sal. Thank you so much for your requested song. That's 17 with Pretty You. Yes, of course, you can also request your favorite song sa Vibe 105.5 FM. Wala kayo problema. Just join our streaming right there sa Coach Lem account. And of course, our friends who are at home right now listening to good music, you can also request. Chat-chat lang mo diha, no? And then we'll play the favorite song for you guys. Yeah, but before we will proceed with another requested song, we'll just have some announcement from University of Bohol. Yes. Of course, Team Vibe Tambayan is brought to you by University of Bohol. At usang pasidunggan ang mga announcement gikan sa Universidad sa Bohol.

Sa Balitang University of Bohol, mga kaigalan, diha sa kahanginan ng sa live streaming ato diri sa 5105.5 FM, we would like to congratulate the University of Bohol for being granted the PAASCO Level 3 accreditation. Yes, congrats diha. Four University of Bohol academic programs granted the Philippine Accrediting Association of Schools, Colleges, and Universities Level 3. Okay, PAASCO Level 3 accreditation. Congrats kayo diha sa University of Bohol. Yeah, this was formally conveyed by the Executive Director of PAASCO, Director Ricardo R. Palo. This was conveyed to the University President Dr. Victoriano B. Tirol III. The approval of Level 3 accreditation for University of Bohol. The different programs are nursing, criminology, hospitality management, and tourism management programs through an official communication dated June 17, 2026. Yeah, the development reflects the university's continued commitment to academic excellence, quality instruction, research, community engagement, and institutional effectiveness. Level 3 accreditation is awarded to programs that have demonstrated high standards of educational quality and have shown outstanding performance in instruction, research, extension services, and other key areas of academic operations. With this latest accomplishment, the University of Bohol further strengthens its reputation as one of the leading higher education institutions in the region, committed to producing competent professionals equipped to meet the demands of their respective fields. Yes, so congratulations again to University of Bohol, College of Nursing, College of Criminology, College of Hospitality Management, and Tourism Management Programs. 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Yeah. And again, katong ganahan nga magpa-enroll karon ang mga first year students karon, daghan nga nagpa-enroll, no? Mas better kung magpa-enroll mo sa iyo labi na to mga freshmen o mga transferees nato para mapahaluna og tarong, because your onboarding and your orientation programs are scheduled way ahead of time so that you can also know your different schedule pod sa mga pre-onboarding activities ninyo. Ngana sa UB, no, dapat yun maandam ang tanan and dapat ipahaluna ang tanan nato nga mga students so that they can adjust well. Especially sa itong mga high school nga mo college na kay digid lalim. Anagita, kumbate-kumbate lang tadi ha. Keep on liking and keep on sharing our live streaming. And of course, keep on listening to Vibe 105.5 FM. You're still with Coach Lem here. Time check, it's 6:47. Guys, today is June 29. And you're still here with Team Vibe Tambayan, brought to you by University of Bohol.

0: Yeah, Saranggola there by Ben and Ben. What a nice song. And speaking of Saranggola, pahuman na ginang summer, no? Especially sa itong mga friends diha karon nga. Usually the private schools will be starting on July. And I know the government schools have started already. 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Especially sa mga saranggola-saranggola dyan. That was a requested song by Luz. And of course, our friends out there who are listening sa Vibe 105.5 FM, wala rin kayo problema. Huwag mo tawag mo. Wala rin problema kung mo-appeal mo sa ito ang Team Vibe Tambayan. No worries. You can greet personally sa inyong mga friends on air or online. And right now, we have a Tambayan friend who wants to greet online and on air. Ganahan kong ingani da. Atong pakpakan, atong friend. Hello, Kyra.
1: Hello.
0: Oh, hello, hello, hello, hello. Good evening ni Budiha, Kyra. What's your name? Complete
1: Princess
0: name.
1: Kyra. My name is Princess Kyra Torion.
0: And you are from?
1: Antikera, Bohol.
0: Oh, Antikera. Ito pakpaka ng mga taga Antikera. Diha, mga kinakos ka na itong friend sa Antikera. Hello, hello, hello. Yeah, kamusta ang summer ni mo? If you don't mind, I want to ask that question, no? How old are you, by the way?
1: 13 years old.
0: Oi, 13. That's what grade? Grade 8? Grade 7?
1: Grade 8.
0: Yeah. So, kamusta ang summer sa usa ka grade 8 student karon?
1: Okay, your coach. Kanang balik-balik na sa training, volleyball.
0: Balik training. Yeah, did you enjoy your summer vacation? Murag patapos naman mo, hapit naman mo magsugod, di ba?
1: Yes, na-enjoy na po.
0: Oh, nakasuway ba mo og nakasuway ba mo og palupad og saranggola?
1: Oh, kasuway.
0: Kibaw ka mo gamag saranggola. 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
1: Di kan ay kanang gagmayra.
0: Gagmayra? Gagmay sa saranggola lagi gihapon.
1: Oh.
0: Okay. Yes, thank you so much for calling, Kyra. And do you want to greet somebody or someone? Your special someone? Ano ba yung special someone? Ang anak idara? Ayaw sa town, ha? Ayaw sa. Okay, basig naminaw yung mama o papa karon. Ayaw sa. Yeah. Maybe you have friends or your teammates. Kaya nakamention magkaganina ng training. So I guess you have some teammates that you want to greet or your friends in Antikera. Take it away.
1: Hello sa akong mga friends nga nagbalik na klase. Gikan sa Antikera.
0: Oh, okay. Friends nimo from Antikera who are having their classes already. Karon, especially today is Monday. Yes. Anyone else that you want to greet?
1: And sa akong teammates dira sa Tagbilaran. Gikan sa UB.
0: Mm-hmm.
1: Flying Lemurs.
0: Ah, okay. All right. Okay, so Kyra, thank you so much for being with us tonight. Daghan kayang salamat. Do you have a song that you want to request? Do you want to play? Do you want us to play your favorite song or... Yeah, well, what's your favorite song?
1: Upbeat?
0: What?
1: Upbeat?
0: Yeah, upbeat songs. Bawal sa ang maoy karon.
1: September.
0: Okay, September it is, and we'll be playing that song later on, Kyra? Or you want us to play that one right now?
1: Right now.
0: Who's the artist, by the way?
1: Wait.
0: It's Earth, Wind, and Fire. Is this the one that you... want us to play?
1: Yes.
0: Okay, so thank you so much, Kyra, from Antikera, Bohol. Yes, of course, ato mga friends diha, why angay kagulan, you can join us online or on air diri sa Vibe 105.5 FM, especially sa Team Vibe Tambayan. And we'll be playing the favorite song of Kyra Torion from Antikera Bohol. This one is from Earth, Wind and Fire, September.

0: Opalite There by Taylor Swift. Thank you so much, nag-request a song. And again, we have another Tambayan friend. Ito ang kinakusgan ng mga amigo karon nga hilig kayo maminaw sa Vibe 105.5 FM. Hello, hello, Luz, are you there?
1: Hi, hello.
0: Yes, hello, Luz. Thank you so much for joining us sa Team Vibe Tambayan. Kamusta? Kamusta man diha ang atong summer, Luz?
1: Okay man, okay kayo.
0: Yeah, okay. You are from?
1: From Talo'to.
0: Oh, from Talo'to. Shout out diha sa inyong SK chairman nga si Ann Margaret Barol. I know you know Ann Margaret Barol. I think you know Ma'am Ann Margaret Barol, your SK chairman. Yeah, your SK chairman. So, yes, yes, yes. Kamusta, kamusta man, Luz, ang imuhang summer?
1: Very okay, Raman. Spending time a lot with my family.
0: Oh, that's good. Spending time with your family. What grade are you in, by the way?
1: Turning grade 8.
0: Ay, turning grade 8. Pare-pareha na din mo ni Kyra.
1: Yes.
0: Oh, that's good that you are listening to good music, no? Instead of doing something online. Yeah, di ka hilig og computer games?
1: Sometimes, yeah.
0: Sometimes, ra. Do you always listen to Vibe 105.5 FM?
1: Yes, always.
0: Yeah, that's good. By the way, you requested a song earlier entitled Saranggola. Why you requested that song? Any significance sa song?
1: Wala lang, it's just fun and I just want to let people know that you always have second chances anytime.
0: Oh, so that's the message of the song.
1: Yes.
0: So that's the message of that song. That's by Ben and Ben, right?
1: Yes, yes.
0: Yeah, second chances will always be there for everyone who wants to. Like, what do we
1: better.
0: Call this one? Yeah, do better than what? Do better than before, right?
1: Yes, yes.
0: Yeah, so for those nga nasakitan, hey, kung ganahan mo mag second chance diha, do better, di ba? Maningkamot nga mag-usob sa dili saktong pagbuhat. Yes. Any personal or best friend or group that you want to greet online and on air, Luz?
1: I would like to greet my friends Abby, Aliyah, Casey, Bea, John Marie, and a lot more there. And I just want to wish them a very happy life always.
0: Yeah, very happy life. How about their summer? These are your classmates?
1: Yes, yes.
0: Yeah, so you'll be joining again with them on July 27, I believe?
1: Yes, po.
0: Is that the start of your classes?
1: Yes.
0: Yeah, so by the way, what do you look forward for this school year?
1: I'm looking forward to being achiever in all quarters and doing better than last year.
0: Yeah, that's another saranggola for you, huh? So
1: yes.
0: That's a song for you. Yeah, so thank you so much, Luz, for being with us right now and for joining us here at Team Vibe Tambayan with Coach Lam. Any song that you want us to play for you after this interview?
1: The Viva La Vida.
0: This is from Coldplay?
1: Yes.
0: Okay. So again, thank you so much, Luz, for being with us. Thank you so much. Yes, and that's Luz from Talo'to. Yeah, and if you want to join us like Luz, you can always give a ping or drop a message sa atong live streaming diha sa Vibe 105.5 FM. And for those who are listening right now, you can always visit Coach Lam's page sa TikTok account nato so that you can interact with us and join us sa atong Team Vibe Tambayan from 5:30 PM to 7:30 PM every Monday and Wednesday. And now we will be playing the favorite song, one of the favorite songs of Luz. This one is from Coldplay, Viva La Vida.

0: Yeah, that's Maroon 5 with Beautiful Goodbye. 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And we have another friend here sa tuwang tambayan who wants to join us online and on air. Let's welcome in our friend from later on. We'll ask. 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Hello, Loki.
1: Hello.
0: Oh, hello, Loki. What's your name? Complete name?
1: I'm Brent Luke Palma.
0: Brent Luke, you are from?
1: Luon.
0: Uy, Luon. 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
0: 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And how was your summer, by the way, Loki?
1: Okay ra, na-enjoy ra.
0: Oh, nga nagyansan imo pag-enjoy imong summer.
1: Mingdong ko.
0: Mingdong kag iyak. Asa to? Mingdong ka og? You went to?
1: Boracay lang.
0: Oy! Wow! Sana all! Boracay! So how was Boracay? How's Boracay nowadays, by the way? 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
1: Gamay naman
0: tao. Gamay naman tao? Ano?
1: Dili ang buting season.
0: Ah, dili ting season. So how was your stay there?
1: Good.
0: Good.
1: As a first timer.
0: Oh. By the way, how old are you, Lucas?
1: 18.
0: 18. So that means you have just graduated senior high school or you're a college student now?
1: Turning first year.
0: Oh, so turning first year college. What will be the course that you will be taking?
1: Midwifery.
0: Midwifery. Oh, that's a unique course. By the way, where are you going to spend your first year years? Your freshman year. Oh, taga UB din eh. Pohon-pohon. Well, yes, UBian ako din eh. UBian ako. Well, anyway, I just would like to ask. You requested a song. Why this song? The title is "Risk It All."
1: Balik-balik ko nung pa sounds.
0: Ha? Og manglaba. You're living in Tagbilaran City. Huh? You're living in a boarding house sa Tagbilaran City, but you are technically from Luon, mano. Medyo layo sa nag-boarding house, kid dire. Yeah. So, any friends that you want to give a shout out on air and online right now?
1: Shout out ko ni Jonar, dapat mo sod siya karon dire.
0: Jonar kinsa pa?
1: Bawang
0: kita
1: dagan
0: man.
1: Sa
0: mga
1: amigo sa
0: Loon.
1: Shout out.
0: Yeah. Alright, so you have requested a song from Bruno Mars. This is Risk It All. And we'll be playing this one after asking you what's the best tambayan in Tagbilaran.
1: And best wait. The best tambayan sa Kahanginan, Vibe
0: 105.5. Yes, thank you so much. The best tambayan sa Kahanginan, Team Vibe Tambayan from Vibe 105.5 FM. And thank you so much, Lucas. This one is from Bruno Mars, Risk It All.

0: Yes, risking it all for that someone. Risk it all gyud ganina no ang atong mga favorite nga mga requested songs from our friends online and on air. Yes, thank you so much. It's been a very cold Monday today. 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
1: Hello coach.
0: Hello. Yes, this is Coach Lem sa Team Vibe Tambayan. Kamusta?
1: Okay,
0: Rakayo,
1: Coach.
0: Okay, Rakayo. May I know your full name and your address? Tagadis-a ka? 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
1: I am Carizia Hazel Alonzo and taga-Dawis.
0: Dawis, digini de, ha? Musta Dawis, Day?
1: Giyuan pa man.
0: Giyuan pa man sa Dawis, di ay. don't risk it all ha sa uwan, kinahanglan magpasilong yo, dili magpalabi o gawas-gawas karong panahuna, especially kung magtaligsik no, kaya ang singaw sa kalsada. Yes. You requested a song. This is entitled Before I Fall in Love. Why this song?
1: Kuan, kanang ganahan ako sa yan tuno, coach.
0: Ganahan ka sa yan tuno, magka-remember kaniya. Yeah. 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
1: I want to greet sa kuang mama nga nasa Cebu. 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
0: Sumangil or uli na ma para dugang allowance kay tingklase na padhapit. 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Hoy, grabe ha man abot batag Wuhan, China. Hello Bakarat and Sebian. Thank you for listening and being with us here sa Team Vibe Tambayan sa Vibe 105.5 FM. And how was your summer, Kay?
1: Okay ra, coach. Nag-spend ako mostly of my time sa family.
0: Sa imong family. Okay, you are having your summer classes pa karon or you did not take the summer class?
1: Wala, coach.
0: Okay, resting digid ha?
1: Yes.
0: Resting.
1: Family time.
0: Alright. Sige. And then before we will play your favorite song, Kay, what's your favorite tambayan sa kahanginan?
1: The best tambayan sa kahanginan is Vibe 105.5.
0: Yes, thank you so much, Kay. We are playing this favorite song of Kay from Coco Lee. This is Before I Fall in Love. Yeah. So thank you so much, everyone, for joining us. Of course, we can still play your favorite song. Just request it and type the title of the song

And yes, it's about time for me to say goodbye. It's 8:05, June 29, and I would like to invite everyone to be with us again on Wednesday from 5:30 p.m. to 7:30 p.m. Yan, at ay bagong pakulo dire sa Vibe 105.5 FM sa Team Vibe Tambayan. 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And I'll be leaving you our final song for Team Vibe Tambayan this Monday, and we hope to see you again on Wednesday. That's 5:30 p.m. to 7:30 p.m. That's a charter day sa Tagbilaran City. So tambay-tambay lang tano, tambay-tambay ta sa Team Vibe Tambayan na ng panahon na karong Miyerkules. There is Vibe 105.5 FM. And I'll be leaving you my last piece for the day. This one is from Bruno Mars. We'll see you again on Wednesday, guys. Team Vibe Tambayan, this is Coach Lem signing off.

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2: 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Any statements, claims, or opinions expressed by the host, guests, or participants are their own and should not be considered endorsements or factual representations by Vibe 105.5 FM.